you do what they told ya. 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

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You are someone else. I am still right here. What have I become?

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How far off, I sat and wondered. Started humming a song from 1962. Ain't it funny how the night moves when you just don't seem to have as much to lose. Strange how the night moves.

Your hand in mine, we walked the miles. Thanks to you, it will be done.

If the sun refused to shine, I would still be loving you. Mountains crumble too.